0: Natasha Bedingfield for Magic 931, hanging out with Rob. And Steal My Standby's kept us busy this hour. We put the call out for Georgia in Monash, who registered at magic931.com.au. She didn't pick up in 30 minutes, so we've had to go to our first caller to steal her standby.
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Have a wonderful night. Into Will and Woody up next. Tomorrow morning, Zach and Tavi are back from 6 for Harvey Norman Renmark, checking in all things Renmark Paringa Council with Peter Hunter, the big old mayor, plus giving away some movie passes for the Chafee Theatre, and Steal My Standby returns again.

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Your black, white, beige, chola descent. 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
5: Magic weather.
6: Cloudy tonight and going down to 3 degrees across the Riverland. On Thursday, you've got a mostly sunny top of 19. Friday, still mostly sunny and 21. Then showers on Saturday for a top of 18.
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